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0: 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So there we are
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0: eh ni mundu aretha idea kitumu he idea JB Maina
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4: okay
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4: mmm
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4: mhm
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4: mhm
8: Are you getting my point?
4: Yes.
8: So just have that friend. Wait to rule. 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Mora igo horo wa Johi be. 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No maodo ma umakora go kiro. 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
4: Yes.
8: Oria wona mwana wa muire tu. 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
4: To us. Okay.
8: You come with a mudrumi. You come with a pana muda kinagahari at a corner.
4: Okay.
8: You know, don't know why to Hamuno or Iramuratagu have an easy strategy. One of Muduni Apaquera, the Kuigiriku is that
4: too?
8: Okay, Kat, you call this pressure. Though pressure are both sides.
4: Thank you.
8: But to me, no, of course, you call a pressure. 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
4: thank you so much gatiyo
8: so have that tika gukira no to kuaria ukwe kana uture muoyo
4: no to kuaria thank you so much
8: na mudu wakwa ni ora kogu aria rafael kwira go ni ariri
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4: Exactly. 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We are not doing that. Are we gathering more wages? Are we doing more wages?
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4: 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It's really touching, life. Thank you so much. 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This Sunday, didi akwenda dari nyiri. 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
0: Kwanza usio alaunga ati andu moragwo.
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0: Thank you so much. 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
0: 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Thanks to my friends and Gokena FM family. Thank you so much. 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
1: 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Here to talk about Sinana, how we will get tickety to the Domino Moro, the Kanatoga Nicola was star 624 hash, the star 624 hash, or will get tickety umwe, or get it our carry, Dogaki. 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That's the Makana Kanauma Gokadu Maku, in fact, no, you get a nice way to get to get now, you can add to the voter. Ah, Madame Dagani, eh, do you kage?
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7: President Ruto has been a very, very important and consequential voice on behalf of the African Union on many global issues. So we expect him to speak to issues that are critical for Kenya.
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3: There is no net domestic borrowing number. 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And has never existed.
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6: 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So we expect him to speak to issues that are critical for Kenya.
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6: 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We are presenting a new paradigm shift of relationship between Africa and our partners. 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
7: 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In fact, in many considerations when we were having those town hall meetings, Kenyans were telling us about the challenges that they have in their counties.
5: Senator wa County ya Migori, Eddie Oketch, niareda ma senator kukashiridhia mutratra aguthori madhirikari shia matora. 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
8: 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I know governors don't like this when we say so that there is a due diligence before payments are done. Because this is where, Mr. Speaker, we are talking now. We are almost 200 billion on pending bills.
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9: 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One of them, we could always find the ligature still there on the neck. Three of them actually had head injury. And then two, we are unable to ascertain because of decomposition.
5: Na mashuni muhoroi dhinirire, dhinabere na agudhikiri diago Kena FM.
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0: 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Thank you very much. 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
9: Africa is not a problem to be solved. We are presenting a new paradigm shift of relationship between Africa and our partners. This is no longer going to be a relationship about dependency. It's going to be a relationship about sovereign equality.
8: Munini wa President Kithure Kindiki ni eranire wehia ni wadhirikari hariko nyitirira beo jeze kuitukira kugashirithia utaramu wao na kusharithia mieke ya mawera. 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
11: One of the challenges that we got in public participation was Kenyans telling us about devolved functions such as water. In fact, in many considerations when we were having those town hall meetings, Kenyans were telling us about the challenges that they have in their counties.
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12: 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They said corruption has reduced them to beggars in their own country. The extractive system has stripped millions of Kenyans of their dignity.
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13: 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One of them we could always find the ligature still there on the neck. Three of them actually had a head injury. And then two we are unable to ascertain because of decomposition.
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19: Yeah.
20: Thank you, mwana wito.
19: Thank you, muno.
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19: Thank you.
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0: 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Now we know how to connect FM Rainbow Top. 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
0: 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Thank you. Rubata na ikia maidoro baru uroa modu ogu wito jamaima. 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